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1: Break.

0: 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It's 10-7, Rick.
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0: 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They're requesting State Highway still coming. We're moving off the property. Clear time of that.
1: 10-4.

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0: 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It's going to cost less.
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1: 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I'll be 90.

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1: Go ahead.
0: My guys, the maintenance guy to get out of the property manager for 29 runs. Also, we'll set up an extra patrol for second shift.

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1: You about 58 what?
0: Cowden Lane.
1: Yeah, 10-4.
0: 10-4, would you show me around to that address, reference to a missing person?

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1: You advise the circumstances on this missing person for 1301. Can you advise circumstances on this missing person from Cotton Lane for 1308?
0: It's going to be in reference to it. North Hills, missing person that I've been working.

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1: Active Crow, 34 Cyberbrook Garden Homes. Trevor's the male subject, being in the area. Looking into people's homes during the daytime.
2: Yeah, 10-4.

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1: Go ahead.
0: You can show me now, 905 Charlie.

0: Roddy James, Ray Frazier.
1: Okay.
0: AGL for Reckless Driver, coming up 229, passing the round out of this time. Supposed to be a white Chevrolet pickup truck over the roadway, also driving on the wrong side of the road.

0: Grant, correct me, however.
1: Hello?
0: Yeah, we'll call her about it. But he went through the round down and he's made a left onto Rocky Branch. Yeah.

0: reference this, Arthur Strammer. Okay, we're going to revise it. They're now going on Parkside Road, they're off the Rocky Branch, on toward Jackson Patterson Road. At 47, Tom 9 Nora 445. Tom 9 Nora 445. Comes back to 2022 Chevrolet Colorado. Thanks on 10-4 on it. Richard Betty Reynolds for Carlene Brent Reynolds Lane. Rick.
1: Go ahead.
0: Yeah, we're calling about this vehicle is now turned on the O&W lane. O&W lane, come.
1: Hit 4. Maybe advise the caller, too, to maybe stop calling as well.

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1: Red for Tennessee, CDU. One 0 4 4 6 4 5 0.

0: 10-4, that's on Perry Desmond of Jackson, Tennessee. CDL status is valid. 10-12 for info.
1: Right.
0: 10-4, I'm showing a no extradition out of Virginia for like a few misdemeanors. Rather than that.
1: Yeah.

0: whatever you want.
1: Who are you?
0: Sir, I'm going to text you 10-88 at this time. It actually probably will require a response break.
1: Go ahead.
0: 10-4, 1122 Frankfort School Road. 1122 Frankfort School Road. We'll speak with a Brian Coffee break.
1: I'm familiar with it.
0: 10-4, apparently his son is incarcerated and owns a truck on this guy's property, and apparently his now ex-daughter-in-law moved out several days ago. He went walking behind Mary Fowl that smells dead, and he said there's probably hundreds of flies in this house. He don't know if someone's dead in there or something is dead. He's requesting a trooper.
1: I have 10-4. I'll head over that way. I'm going to get some place you probably left the refrigerator full. It's been an ongoing battle. I've talked to them before. I'm going to head up that way.
0: 10-4.
2: 3, male sleeps side to side. Can't get out the side to side. An injury. Break, run number 10.
1: Go ahead.
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0: 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And he just had a couple bumps and bruises, won't check out the EMS.
1: Cancel.
2: 308 line.
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1: Airline 56, dispatch. Good night, Vosler. The permanent campsites are up on the hill.

0: Vind je ziek van?
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0: at 38 Todd Road. Someone's calling him, said that someone's broke into the residence there. Caller advised that he's en route to this location. Nobody should have been in there. Correct.
1: Go ahead.
0: Caller advised that he did have a caregiver living at the residence there taking care of the property. Now subjects recently passed away. Caller is en route as well. It's got about a 15-20 minute ETA. Let me drive in a gray Ford Expedition. Go.
1: 10-4. Sorry, should be in.
0: What do you want to get?

0: stand for. There's been a 45 at the pilot's quarter, or be advised, the truck knocked the whole front end out the bumper off of their vehicle. Go ahead.
1: Yeah.

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1: 2911, same
0: job. 2143.

0: 366 on. 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
1: 10-4, I just attached you to a ground tip in Wayne County.
0: 10-4, ma'am. Yeah, I apologize. I'm on the 44 out of the car. I'll take care of it.

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1: Go ahead.
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1: Handle.

0: 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I'll be 98 out here. I've got everything I need.
1: 22, 48.

0: Station 1, London Law Rescue Squad, London Fire, units come 10-8, ground 3, 7 Highway 80, in front of KFC, possible 2 vehicle, 1046, unknown injuries. Repeating, Station 1, London Law Rescue Squad, London Fire, units come 10-8, they're in front of KFC, Highway 80, possible 2 vehicle, 1046, unknown injuries. Dispatch time is 22-54.
1: Thank you.

0: call.
1: Yeah, where are you going there? KFC, Route 367 Highway, West Lady, two vehicle, 46, turn out on injuries, what's that?
0: Good.
1: Dispatch number is 2254, and route 2255, route number is 5377, 5377.

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2: I'm 9798 at Thomas Gillen Traffic, UTL, and these juveniles in the roadway. 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
0: 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You got anything poking off?
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0: 8 6 7 9.
1: 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Single one, never been up.
0: You as well, sir.
2: PR 53, London.
0: Go ahead.
2: Now, yeah, you're coming on falls. 10-10.
0: 10-4.

0: 1046, flight vehicle versus a deer, the intersection of Rough Creek Road, River Road. I have everybody in route.
1: 10-4.

0: 6961, Arnold Lark, County Rescue Squad, Bush Fire Department, leading come 1046, vehicle versus deer. Black vehicle versus deer. At the intersection of Creek Road, River Road, female's complaining, saying she possibly has a broke shoulder. Leading EMS Station 1, London Law County Rescue, one Bush Fire Department, in units come 1046, at the intersection of Rust Creek Road, River Road. We got female complaining of possible broke shoulder. Dispatch time, 0012.
1: 53.
2: I couldn't copy that,
3: 1064.
4: 65, I got you there, Tim. It's doing the same thing you done earlier.
0: 53.
5: Good night.
4: I got nothing.
5: Yeah,
0: 10-4. Be for a black car versus deer. Female thinks she's got shoulder. Brake run over time.
5: Go ahead.
0: Dispatch time, 0010. Gearing route, 0012. Run number is 5378, 5378.
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1: Go ahead.
0: Measure 55 northbound, had one pass me well over triple digits. I didn't think they was going to stop, but I think they are.
2: 10-4.
0: 2-7-1, copter. I'm out with it, 56.2, break for up.

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0: servants.
1: Can I believe it? I'm Durable Domestic. 248 Highway 1394. 248 Highway 1394. You go down 30, turn on the 1394, right there on your right, you'll see Moberly Cemetery Road, I believe. It's going to be down that. Should be about the only house there. Great.
0: Yep.
1: Caller Ricky Peters, his son Matthew Peters was there, out of control, doing damage to his truck, said that right before he called, they got into an argument, didn't specify what it was over. I could hear the son in the background yelling. So he's going to go unhook his trailer that was attached to it and not have to worry about sending anybody out. He's going to take care of it. Go ahead.
0: Okay, well,

0: Haven.
1: Really?
0: Can't afford reference to that address you're going to. McCarty just called. Said someone called from that residence saying they need an ambulance and hung up. Just info only. Not sure what's going on.
1: I'm at the baby in. About 5 miles of the 96 terminal, Mill Creek.
0: 10-4.

0: have you went to 12 try again?
1: Again, we're on OL for 5
2: on subject.
0: Negative, we wouldn't have to

0: Albums. That's the name, Gillies.
1: Gillies.
0: Everything's 93039.
2: Ricky Peters.

0: 20 miles, or correction, 25.
1: Okay.
0: Down to Ricky Peters. 240 Highway 1394. He's in force. Negative points.
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1: Double 58.

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0: 4 Skyline View. The service was female. Someone banging on the front door. I can hear while I'm public service them banging on the door. You know, calmly roll. I'm trying to get further on.
1: Yeah, 1-4 now.
0: 1-12.

0: 25.29. She said that person quit banging on her door. She said normally when he ends up knocking on her door, there's several other neighbors have trouble with the same thing. I asked if she wanted contact. She said she just wants begins to try to find him.
1: Danforth, does she know who him is?
0: No, she don't. Don't even know where he came from or where he went. I couldn't get her to look out the window and see if she could see anything or not.
1: Danforth, about 3 months ago.
0: Yeah.

0: 49.
1: Good. Good. I just received a secondary caller. She's advising that it's people that's ding-dong ditching in the neighborhood. She's advising that there's a red pickup truck around 64 Skyline View. Good.
0: What kind of vehicle did you say?

Red Ram Classic, Don Cornelius, Bethel Hill.

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1: 我从那去。

That's Rick. Let's just box trip. 575. All right. Just crossed into Laurel, headed south on Rock Castle. I'll advise a white 26 foot box truck all over the road.

units reference the reckless box truck there on 75, passing 49 south. Update saying loading truck LLC on the side, and should have a dim driver side headlight.

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0: 75.
1: Where? Reckless semi, passing the scale southbound, all white, can't see any all over the roadway.
0: Careful.

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0: Englewood Trail off Highway 3434 Incorporation. Sitting here now, having a bad reaction to wake up. 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Extremely weak, possibly dehydrated. Very front of time.
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1: Go ahead.
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0: 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It's expired. Showed registration's expired. Yes, ma'am, insurance.
1: And for them, that was here, 25, just for
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0: 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Sorry, 912 Lamero Cruise Road. All the way out 490 to the right, just before the county line. 10-4.
1: 10-4.
0: Sent law enforcement for 911 thing. They've got out there and said it's a male needing EMS for bladder problems. Break for number 10.
1: Five.
0: Yes, that sounds 447, you're out 449.
2: No motion alarm. Take contact with killers.
3: 10-4, beam out.

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0: 51.
1: LA 50, dispatch. Keep a copy. Go ahead to the traffic.
0: 1125 is offering to bring the patient to you where they're so far out. 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
1: If you had traffic. 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
1: We're on the phone with a mile, trying to figure something out.
2: Okay, stand for. 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

0: 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By the time you get going there, I'd be about to hit in the same time there. 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
0: En route.
1: Well, you're going to 2030 Clearfield Court. And they're in Coraline Pine Subdivision. That's just below Hunter Hills. The red brick home with the old RV in the driveway. 85-year-old female having a possible heart attack. Collar. Been ripped to the scene there with the keys. They'll be in a black Colorado. 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Break for your run number of times.
0: Go ahead.
1: Southside 657 in route 702 and run number is 5381, 5381.
0: Yep.

0: County that's out there. Good. You know, 2225 Robinson Creek Road there in Lily. Tyler's advising his motorcycle was stolen overnight. He's going to talk to the neighbor. I believe they've got cameras. We'll see if there's any footage of it. And he's requesting a unit for report.
1: Gentle.
0: Yep.

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0: Inmate Station 112, car comes in a 1712 Ferret Road for a 65-year-old male, abdominal pain. Ferret Road off McLean Lane.
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0: 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Off and all from Pulaski. 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

0: we're going to 1712 Barrett Road. They're about to come in off of McLean Lane. Follow us. Up on Barrett, and then there's a BL McLean Lane, or drive. You'll have to turn down. I don't know if it's marked, but it's all the way to the end. A brick house. 65-year-old male, abdominal thing. Breakthrough, run number 10.
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0: Willie.
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1: 10-43 10-43 10-43 10-43 10-43 10-43 10-43 10-43 10-43 10-43 10-43 10-43 10-43 10-43 10-43 10-43 10-43 10-43 10-43 10-43 10-43 10-43 10-43 10-43 10-43 10-43 10-43 10-43 10-43 10-43 10-43 10-43 10-43 10-43 10-43 10-43 10-43 10-43 10-43 10-43 10-43 10-43 10-43 10-43 10-43 10-43 10-43 10-43 10-43 10-43 10-43 10-43 10-43 10-43 10-43 10-43 10-43 10-43 10-43 10-43 10-43 10-43 10-43 10-43 10-43 10-43 10-43 10-43 10-43 10-43 10-43 10-43 10-43 10-43 10-43 10-43 10-43 10-43 10-43 10-43 10-43 10-43 10-43 10-43 10-43 10-43 10-43 10-43 10-43 10-43 10-43 10-43 10-43 10-43 10-

0: 48.
1: Okay.
0: Is that well there? I'll put it on the blog showing what I sustained in negative intensity, negative 0.9.

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0: okay. We're out of Baptist. And send it.
2: He's been calling it in for about 10 years.
0: 10, well.

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1: Hey, please.
0: Take one.
1: No, 376.
0: 45 only, and I'm gonna need one row back. Next time we'll do.
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1: 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If you can't, having a hard time getting on him, but I know Laurel Service Center is usually pretty quick if you get them, maybe.
2: 10-4, so you're there, 192 in the overpass.
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1: 894.

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0: That's 10-4. We're getting Allen's. What kind of vehicle is it? 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
1: John 9, Lincoln 319.
0: 10-4, appreciate you.
2: 479-376, this is TJ. He's behind me. You want me to get him?
1: Might as well. We got this traffic jammed up. That's the only thing I know to do.
0: Jay's getting it. We're having trouble getting one anyway.

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2: 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Railway's back up. It's going to be Skidmore versus Barrett. Skidmore versus Barrett.
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0: Having a address at 56 Quickset Drive. None of these houses in this cul-de-sac have a number on them. Can you tell which unit is 56?

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0: Thanks, have a good evening.
1: 1-48.
0: That was my actual copy of the night. It was over. Where if you have stolen everything.
1: Okay. 9.3.

0: come to Port Arthur Ridge Road. We'll be at the very end of the road. Caller C. Dendell Hankins. Caller was heard of the Scott Hankins hitting on her. Caller was there's also a kid in the residence, so they do have weapons in the residence, but I'm not sure if they had any out or not.
1: Stand 4. I'll be out.

0: The unit. 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
1: 6-1, I just read that cat. I'm here in Corbin off 29th Street. I'll go over there.

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0: 30 no offense. Elderly male driver, collar all it there, it was all over the road, but he pulled off. This was a Dollar General store at the Blue Building used by the railroad personnel. I'm not sure if he's meant to be there, if he's having issues or what there, just quick take you.
1: 10-4, isn't it?

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1: I'm 98 from my stop there at Pilot and drivers at Blessed Service. I've been up to this complaint over here. 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

0: 7 here. 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
1: Yeah, careful. Looks like there's a split of the pond. Of that split, just stay to the right, go all the way back.
0: The input 97.

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0: Excellent. 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
1: 10, 4, go ahead with it.
0: Robert 783912. Robert 783912.

Ford. This was back to 21 Volvo. Took us good till November of 26. To Raider Express out of Fort Worth, Texas.

0: 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I've already got a record headed this way.
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0: 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I'm heading for Clay County Detention. 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

1148. Go ahead. You guys need anything out there? Negative, wrapping up the 29 APO currently. Keith?

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1: What are you calling at, direct?

got a driver southbound on 75 there from about the 49. Just need to log into ATL Red Mustang Ohio Plate. Red Mustang Ohio Plate southbound there from about the 49-75. Going about 110 miles per hour, cutting through traffic. Red Mustang Ohio Plate, high rate of speed, southbound 75 from the 49. Running out.

0: 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Charlie 1, southbound.
1: Sat 4.
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0: 461, right Congo.
2: Passed you on a call. Social services is requesting for you to go with them to this residence. Her phone number's on the cab.
0: Cancel.

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1: Go.
2: Well, I'm out with him here at the 40 southbound.
1: 10-4, 10-56.
0: Bullets on the right, supposed to be a motorcycle with a male passed out on it.
1: We'll 10-4, he's 10 on that last part of that motorcycle.
0: I just passed the old toll booth, Watkins Road area. Just passed it on the right. It's supposed to be a motorcycle with a male subject passed out on it.
3: Leaving
2: Clay County Detention, I've got one male and one female. Break for beginning mileage.
3: Yes.
2: 118-716. 118-716.

0: room.
1: I will. Go at 11:13. Go ahead.
0: Lee Victor, Link 7-4929. Victor 07-4929.
1: 10-4, Ray. Out of Westerville, Ohio. Valid corrective lenses. Show negative 29 foot.
0: 10-4. Gun, do you have the 47 on this car?
1: Negative.
0: Ohio, King Victor Queen. 8. King Victor Queen, 8386.
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1: 10-59. Danny Townsend out of Cardington, Ohio.

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2: 10-4. Flying over.
0: Next, we're going to need myself.
3: Separate for the time being.
0: Well, you're on 7-11-0-3. Go ahead, Mr. Trent.
3: Still on scene as of now. I would advise Phil to stay away from him.
0: Again, I think all three of us were being over each other.

0: sorry about that one, and you copy me.
1: Yeah, go ahead, Rich Turner.
0: Male here is advised that his father's on the way 50 miles. We've advised him to separate. He's still on scene for now. He's advising he'll stay away from her until he can get out of here. We'll be 98.
1: 10-4-11-03, Frank 1148, go ahead with your traffic.
2: 10-4.
0: I'm 41. Advisor, supposed to be here at this little pole wall.
1: I think it's just past it on the right. He's on the side of the road.
2: Ten-four. What's your 20 there, Manchester?
3: Miles from Manchester, coming from London.

我要吃点那个。我能吃。我处理完。On Hal Rogers, must be just past that pull off there to the right. She said it was between the 5 and 6 mile marker.

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1: 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I'm 90 at the Clay County Transport. I'll be 9798 for jail. End mileage is 118739.

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1: Can you put me in route to 132 Massey Avenue in Williamsburg? And locate the amount of warrant reference to case number 11-22-26.

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0: Station 1, Lindsay, car findings came tonight. London Women's Care, pregnant female, four and high potential.
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0: Yeah.
3: Hello,
0: I'm there. 503 Marsack Road. That's the one up on the hill. 33-year-old female, 34 weeks pregnant, blurred vision, high potential. 33 running as well.
3: Go ahead.
0: Number 5383, 5383, 6 left 40, route left 45.

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1: 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Billy Quan up on the hill.
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1: 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Got secondary address of 69 Kersey Road. 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

0: 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Gray double wide with white rain in the driveway, break your in number 10. Your in number is 5384, 5384, 1154, and 1155.
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0: Special Olympics tonight, Burger King, North Main Street. For a 47-year-old male diabetic. I was in chest pain.
1: 49, copy.
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0: out. 1875 North Main Street, Burger King, 47-year-old male having chest pain. About these guys, high blood pressure and a diabetic. All right, for run number 10.
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2: Alright, 7 Saint Joe.
3: Well, 5.

all units, break for reckless driver, 17 mile marker southbound I-75. 75 at the 17, southbound, have a report of a semi, white truck, white trailer, compass, leasing, the subject keeps running off the roadway, unclear.

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1: One of three, Saddlebrook Garden Homes. 692, they're past the hospital, Saddlebrook, make a left on the bog, pull it down, then you'll make a right into Saddlebrook Garden Homes. She kind of explained to me which building it was, but I'm not exactly sure. Maybe the first one I'll come to, she's going to be standing out to flag you down, so you might have to do a loop there. I'm not showing the three on my map. 61-year-old female, altered and dizzy. Nauseous, break for your run and come out.
0: Yeah.
1: Run number 386-3 exit. 1215, route 12-8.
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2: 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I need next time ladies, can we drive around me? 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Break for Illinois Trevor plate.
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0: 欠你的。
1: 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He's hearing voices. Says he needs to go to Trillium. He's also dehydrated. Right. 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

0: 61. 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He's starting to hear voices. 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
1: Go ahead.
0: So 5-12-29 in route, 1231, run number 5387, 5387.
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0: And for which aisle will be down?
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2: 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Even just to go over off the shoulder and then this construction zone.
3: Danville. I got that for now, they're out of public service there. All right, county units around Finley, straight for. Try the Park Road. Neighbors called and said a female from next door is screaming pretty loud there, and know the males over there as well. Thanks for domesticating.

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1: I'm 28. 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
0: Empty. 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
3: I'm going to be 4268 Slate Branch Road, 4268 Slate Branch Road. Doing welfare check on a Larry Waldron. Last guess I've got a complaint. 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
0: Cheyenne Sanchez, West Center Street, Corbin. She's in force, no restrictions, no priors, negative 29.
1: Good. 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
0: Yeah,
1: 48.

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0: What's your name?
1: It's Lee Hoskins, City Nine Family Trailer Park, Keith and Island. And Forrest, got a car, do you like our snake attack?
0: Thank you.
2: Press of unit around AG Rep.
0: Go ahead.
2: Yeah, you go to 117 American Greeting Card Road, 117 American Greeting Card Road. Signal a female in an orange Nissan Sentra advising her daughter got some items stolen by the landlord. She's requesting unit for theft report.
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0: 4011 West Laurel Road at Inspired Living for 59-year-old male fails. Got a knot on his helmet. Break for number 10.
1: Go ahead. Set the one across from Colville.
0: 10-4. 10-4. 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Dispatch 1259 in Route 1301.
2: Yeah, I'm back 97 at this address on East Pittsburgh Church Road. Can you open the cab back up for me?
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0: 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Number 1-29 3POs.
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0: Out of St. Joe.
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0: 1 and 11, 13.
1: Oh, go ahead.
0: 10-4, I've dismissed you on a complaint. I've got the caller's name, 88, on the CAD. I've tried to include what he's stating. He's going to be waiting for you to give him a call back.
1: London, to any available units, now 75 north of the 62. I've got a vehicle traveling the wrong way, traveling northbound on the southbound side from the 62. It's supposed to be a white Nissan truck, northbound, 62 on the southbound side. To any units can start that way.
2: 2891, I'll be in route from downtown.
0: 10-4.

0: 6-1.
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0: 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It should be completely closed. 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

0: at the speed 4213 Echo Valley Road. 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It passed cell reception. I couldn't copy anything else he was saying. Now the 37 public service with someone else from there. Put the laws in the jail subject. And I'm weapons for fucking it.
1: Terrible.
2: 1130 dispatch, Chin Chin.
1: One four five six three two four five.
0: Emily Clark, she's a 4 state plant.
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0: Roger, up to Echo Valley.
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0: Caller, apparently to the father, to the female that's on site there, Laura Sims and a Joe are the ones that's into it there. He's trying to keep them separated. He's requesting unit there for the domestic.

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0: Can you tell me a court date, maybe in July, for Laurel County for a thieving citation?
1: July 31st.
2: 31st. For even.
1: July 31st. 621, July 31st.
0: 3 and 4, thank you both. Appreciate it.
2: Thanks, 21.

0: 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Rexburg, Kentucky, OS.
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0: Ida 99283566.

0: It's Lisa Ronnie. She's a 4-5.
1: Go ahead, 23.
2: Mary 92145934.
1: Over 10 units, north end. Off of 149, just turned down Highway 578 off of 30. On into McCorder area. It's a gray F-150 with the tag John 0 Frank 179. All over the road.
0: Okay. 11-23.
2: Go
0: ahead. Willie Carbani. Take the San Diego Fire DUI first, -5.
2: Yeah.
0: 1 and 2 AM.
1: We're out of 68 northbound UTL so far.
0: 10-4, they made it all the way to the 70.
3: Hall Street, reference to what for position?
0: 36. That's 10-4, they are northbound on the southbound side.

0: London 479.
1: Go ahead.
0: I'll put you on the ad. Caller's calling from out of state. He advised we were broke down Monday, the 42 northbound. He went back to get it today, and it's not there. He checked with Laurel County, and they told him they got a record of it. No, I couldn't find one where we had it, though.
1: Pencil.

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0: 11 third, hang on.
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0: Well, I was reading this cab here. That's going to be part of that cab that I got from ComCare last night. That wreck that they's talking about, something been handled by a law SO unit. This is all running together. It's 2 days in a row. We've got complaints that that's over living on Main Street. So I'm going to run down there and just check for these girls that are supposed to be missing out of Knox County, and then I'll let you know after that.
1: 10-4.

0: 289.
1: I'm on the Berea exit. Do they have that vehicle stopped? I don't have.
2: That's 10-4. They've got them stopped. Area, I think, around maybe the 72. Supposed to be able to see them all driving it.

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1: C355 is having some radio issues, but he and the Mount Vernon PD are both 97 with this vehicle at the 72 southbound.
2: Ten four,
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1: I got it back on my end, Larry.
0: 23, are you the one that run the tag?
2: Yeah, 10-4.
0: Sorry about that, I can't tell you. Port Trisha McKitty, Jeep Liberty 08 model, everything's 10-4 up.
2: 10-4, thank you.
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0: Oui, Californie. Ah,
1: ouais, c'est quoi?
0: LA 54, around the transfer from St. Joe, the residence, and Marvin.
1: Number
0: 5389,
1: 11113, go ahead.
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0: Por favor.
1: Police was here about 2 weeks ago, and her family did report her missing. Well, she was reported missing, but the city police was here about 2 weeks
0: ago. 1355.
1: Her out about 2 weeks ago.
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0: Hold on, can you tell me what the warrant's for and what county it is, please, so I can tell her something?
1: A disorderly conduct, first degree, menacing, giving officer false identifying information. You just want to check and see what it is.
0: Six car.
1: Six, 21.
0: I've got a 44 tatted. Can you, for, I got a social and name date of birth. I can't get anything come back. He said he's never had a license. He broke the name date of birth, I guess.
1: Go ahead.
0: It's a Charlie Nelson, 12/9/57. If you want.
1: Go ahead with it.
0: 406-88-5290. It looks like the pastor's going to have some 1085s on her.

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0: It's going to be negative 20 hours on Charles Nelson, Williamsburg, to non-Lawson's record, negative 10 on.
1: T4, so he's not going to have an ID. He's like, oh, well, not for anything like that. He's just out.
0: I have a OLN. Do you need it?
1: Yeah, if you don't mind.
0: Nora 96776625, N967766625.
1: Well, thank you very much.
0: T4.

0: 6211. I'll be 10-15 with the female. I'll get you mileage of this one.
1: 10-4.

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1: 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I'm going to give over here and give you some mileage for the feet. You can copy.
0: Go ahead.
1: 8898.
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1: 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How you copy me?
0: 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Thank you.

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1: 90 Miller Road, 192 FR Road, you'll pass Cold Hill Road on the right. Once you pass it, Miller Road's gonna be the next road to the left. Third trailer on the right, light blue trailer. 69 year old female, think she may have pneumonia, great difficulty, break fear.
0: Go ahead.
1: Number 5390, dispatch 1419 and out 1420.
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0: Well, this lady's on Woods Point Road. There's also a Woods Point line about 8 miles or so from her house. I'll be around there. We believe that. Town delivery people get too mixed up all the time. Right?
1: Go ahead.
2: Yeah.
0: But they are backing around to the original residence as well.
1: 10-4, the caller lives at 3 Woods Point Road.
0: Yeah, I'm not sure if it's Woods Point Road or Woods Point Lane that she lives at. The one I'm going off of Black Diamond, Woods Point Lane, but it's all one word.
1: And 4.

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0: 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Lillian Lane off of 638 for a 65-year-old female. Extreme pain, back and leg.
1: 49.

0: 49.
1: LA 49.
0: Holding out.
1: The 301 Lillian Lane, Highway 638, State Department number 1. 65-year-old female in extreme, in her legs and back. Break through right number 10.
0: 10-4.
1: Outside at 1443 and route 1444 and right number 5380, correction. 5391, 5391.
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49. 49. 49. 49. 49. 49. 49. 49. 49. 49. 49. 49. 49. 49. 49. 49. 49. 49. 49. 49. 49. 49. 49. 49. 49. 49. 49. 49. 49. 49. 49. 49. 49. 49. 49. 49. 49. 49. 49. 49. 49. 49. 49. 49. 49. 49. 49. 49. 49. 49. 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49. 49. 49. 49. 49. 49. 49. 49. 49. 49. 49. 49. 49. 49. 49. 49. 49. 49. 49. 49. 49. 49. 49. 49. 49. 49.

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1: Go ahead, 728. 10-6, Mayor.
0: Tim.
1: 6441.
2: 644. Yeah, I spoke to the dispatcher there. They're going to have rescue squad out and search the area. The person in charge has got my phone number. They're going to try to keep us updated.
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I'm down here. You can come this low. Call 1455.

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2: 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Regarding that original complaint there that I was on, I think I'd play that cab to satisfy that part of it. Go ahead.
1: That's 10-4. Through it. I got you 10-9-8.
3: Have a wheelchair ramp out front, 50-year-old male, wheelchair bound, bariatric patient. He sustained an injury to his lower leg and his feet. Not sure the severity there as far as pain. He's unable to, he's got numbness in his feet there. Breakthrough run number in time. Notified at 1505, in route 1506, front number 5392, 539.
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0: Station 2, Station Elliott, Cincinnati, pleasant view, mobile home park. Email got some negative blood work results on her fence work. Yeah.
1: 49
0: line. 49.
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1: Address is 393 Pleasant View Mobile Home Park. We're the fourth trailer on the road. 68-year-old female, just got some negative blood work results back. Her doctors want her transported to the ER. Frank Peter, run number 12.
0: Go ahead.
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1: 10-4, I have a report of a 1045 at Love's truck stop in the parking lot. There's supposed to be a Volvo and a blue truck with a white trailer. One party's refusing to give his information to the other.
0: C-106 line.
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0: Look on the schedule, see what units are 10-8. I pull those units, if they're 10-20.

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1: What units is scheduled Laurel today? 416 should be out, 357 should be out in Laurel. So that's two units.
0: London, C357. C106, he just went 1098, the district. He's probably switched over.
2: Okay,
0: 416, can you walk 1045 at Love?
2: 10-4, go ahead.
0: 10-4, supposed to be in the parking lot towards the back. A white Volvo and a blue truck. He's refusing to give information to the other.
2: I 10-4, I'll be in route from the 38.
0: 10-4, London. 11-13, did you copy?
2: Thank you, sir.

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0: 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Interact about this.
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1: Go ahead, 1113.
0: Hey, I said a copy, but I was on the phone too, so the signal ain't on Love's traffic, Danny. 10-4.
1: Yeah, that's 10-4. 416 is en route to it. I put 1098 on it.

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0: Public service with SWME, they're wanting to know if they need to contact Post 7 to have any units, any troopers come out there.
1: Are they up to the supervisor there? Have they?
0: Just the truck. They're still searching.
1: Were you right by the deputy supervisor of the incident?
0: 10-4.

0: Yeah, like 53 women.
1: This ain't 35.

0: one in six, 4-4.
1: Good.
0: 07, we'll send a unit.
1: Ten-4, thank you.
0: 10-4.
2: I lost double service, so I'll leave that up to you if you're the case officer there. Anything we need to get any get a fingerprint or anything, relay that to them, get it in the secure log.
1: Terrible.

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1: Okay.
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1: Right. 10-4, go ahead.
0: Me 2026-197595.
1: 10-4, I'll send it to you.

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1: sure.
2: So want me to take a call?
0: Extremely 202A. She's been trying to report the same thing for the last several years. Not able to leave a message for him. If you can, just update that CAD. Show that I've tried to make contact with him.

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1: Good.
0: To this truck, do you want it towed to post 7 or do you want it towed here to 11?
1: Well, I think we'd be just fine if they could just secure it for us. Unless the new supervisor thinks otherwise.
2: Two seven one.

0: the duties are about 1 minute. We spoke about it earlier. I'm 10-4 with it.
1: 2-7. Just to clarify, sir, 10-4 to have it brought to post 7, have it brought to post 11, or to have it just at whatever rotation they're using. I don't know if their record of SAP has a secure lot. I'm not familiar. I can try to find that out if that's what you're saying.

0: Station 11 Fire Department, Rescue Squad. Station 11 Fire Department, Larkin Rescue Squad. Come 10A. Post intersection right in front of KSB. Three vehicle 1046 got an elderly male wanting checked out. She's advising she's got back issues and she was thrown around the vehicle. Repeating Station 11 Fire Department, Larkin Rescue Squad. Come 10A. Post intersection, three vehicle 1046, roadway's blocked. Elderly female wanting to be checked out, advising she's got some back problems and she was thrown around the vehicle.
1: Pitch 3.
2: Thank you, County available.
1: Johnson, next, sir.

0: 5311. Amy Hood. Hey now. That's North Main Street, East Tower Road. 3 vehicle 46, got one elderly female passenger. She's advising that her back's been broken in the past. She's just right around the vehicle, request to check out. Right.
1: Go ahead.
0: Dispatch 1554, we're out at 1558. Your runner is going to be 5394, 5394. And also, the roadway is shut down. There's probably going to be some heavy traffic. Hibber.
2: Tonight, when we go up.
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1: Denver. I contacted Post 7. They're going to send Jade to get it, and they're going to bring it to Post 11's impound lot. They're going to contact you to have a trooper meet them at the impound prior to getting there.
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1: Okay. 97, 16 and 1.
0: Yes, sir. Do you go to 1208 Hawk Creek Road? 1208 Hawk Creek Road. Supposed to be a trailer across from that residence, the furthest back trailer you can go to, Emmett Smith, 102384 is there. He's showing a couple of warrants on him. He's not supposed to be in that trailer.
2: Google.

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1: 1040, I'm on scene.
0: 10-4. Cat showed you where, I figured you were. Caller called back and was wondering where he was, and I just was updating him. Apparently the caller is still there as well in a white Volvo white tractor. And the other truck was the blue truck with the white trailer. Or car in a white Volvo white trailer. Second vehicle, blue truck, white trailer. Just making sure I had the cat straight. Appreciate it.
1: Yeah, 10-4, I've spoken with both of them. They're at opposite ends of the lot.
0: 10-4.

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0: 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So, Washington subject.
1: Ten four, I'll be on route.
0: 16:12.

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1: Yeah.
0: TNT and Baylor phone call.
1: 16, I think.

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1: So I have 10. Myself, 24 and 45 is going to be out at 101 London Village, 101 London Village, 29, sir.
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0: 498-negative contact here. I'm sure all three of us are at Hot Creek.
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Station 11 City Fire Department, a cookie factory. Male subject device's throat is closing up. Then nausea and vomiting.

0: 54, go ahead. Enter. 1041 to 1188 South Far Road. Got a male subject standing outside there waiting on an ambulance. Says his throat's closing up and he has been nausea and vomiting. Return number 10.
1: Go ahead.
0: Your run number is 5395-5395. 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

0: 141 Robert E. Cox Road, 141 Robert E. Cox Road, apartment 6363. 9-year-old autistic male, he's diagnosed with ADHD and autism. Caller last seen him around 1400 hours in gray t-shirt, black shorts, gray Hanes on a red and black bicycle. He's not been seen since. Advising that he was last seen near the apartment on his bicycle. Caller searched the area, unable to locate him. I'm taking rescue for ground search. Nine-year-old missing autistic male, last seen around 1400 hours, last seen in gray shirt, black shorts, gray hey dudes on a red and black pool, hasn't been seen. Caller searched all around the area, unable to locate him. Being Station 1, Mark A. Rescue Squad, DPS, contain 141 Robert E. Cox Road, apartment 63. Missing nine-year-old autistic male, advising he's diagnosed with autism, last seen around 1400 hours. Caller searched the area, UTL. 20. Okay. I'm getting KSP route as well in reference to an alert in case we have here.
1: Okay.
0: Robert E. Cox Road. Missing autistic 9-year-old. Right. Dispatch 1648, route 1650. Your run number is 5,356, 5396.
1: 10-1-8.

0: 1124.
1: Good.
0: Well, I'm also in reference to this, the juvenile walked to a neighbor's residence and dropped his phone off, said it was dead, and it would be charged. He's left his phone there, the neighbor came and returned it to the mother. She's advising he never goes anywhere without his cell phone. Good.
2: London 227.
3: Go ahead.
2: 227. Laurel County SO was responding to a missing 9-year-old autistic juvenile. 141 Robert E. Cox Road, 141 Robert E. Cox Road, North Corbin Break.
3: Go ahead.
2: According to dispatch, they are requesting an EN alert to KSP, an EN alert. I was looking over the criteria and instructions are saying to notify supervisor that referenced the traffic as the first step. Go ahead.
3: Yep, we're all single 60 for a second.
2: 10-4. I'll put you on it. Last contact was 1600 hours. 9-year-old male. Last seen wearing gray shirt, black shorts, and gray hey dudes. He's on a red and black bicycle. And I guess the family, I'm assuming, has searched the immediate area. They're negative contact. I'm unable to advise at this time on a possible direction of travel or destination.
1: 10-4. Will you see what the closest body of water to the last known location is? Try to see if there's a bomb or anything close by.
2: I'll see what I can find.
4: Seawall's informed. 10-10-4.
2: 10-4.
0: Yes, sir, you. Go ahead. Can you signal 6 dispatch for caller, please?
5: 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Station 1 Fire Department, continue 1649 West Highway 2, 1649 West Highway 192. Be the fast-paced health clinic. 28-year-old female in exam room 29. She was on a vent 5 days ago. She's coming complaining of shortness of breath and blurred vision. Her BP is 142 over 95.
6: To the county, I'll turn around and start that direction.
2: 10-4. It's in southern Laurel County. They're off exit 20.
6: Yeah, Chris, this is going to be off Robert E. Cox Road, 141 Robert E. Cox Road, apartments there, off American Greeting Card Road on Robert E. Cox.
5: LA Steve, do you hear me around the 1649, 1649 West Highway 192, the fast-paced health clinic, Be going to the exam rooms, room number 9. I've got a 28-year-old female in there. They're advising she was in about 5 days ago. She came in plain of shortness of breath, blurred vision, BP's 142 over 95.
2: To the side of American Greeting Card Road. Straight across from the trailer park there, down Trace Lane on the right, there's a pretty good-sized pond. It's less than probably 0.2 miles from the location. Outside of that, I think the only other closest body is going to be Laurel River, where it crosses under the interstate there and would meet back in around Robinson Creek, around the water district plant there. That's probably a mile and a half up the road.
6: You familiar with that?
7: Yeah, Temple. How close is that pickup on the backside to the Old City Dam?
8: To get to the city dam, you have to go past the interstate.
6: Yeah, he's right. It's on the other side of the interstate, so I don't know how feasible. I don't know.
8: Yeah.
6: I mean, as far as distance, it's not that far. But I would think people would see a child with a bike.
8: Yeah.
7: Okay. 816 looks like maybe close there too. I don't know how much water's in it this time of year, but we can check that here shortly.
8: Yeah, well, I'm coming through now on Main Street. I'll check the flea market and stuff. I'm gonna hit the woods.
9: How you can tell you one. 10-10-7-1.
6: 10. 7-10-1, happy now.
9: 10-4, you sir.

0: 16 London.
1: Ralph, BMS, this traffic is 9, you're out. Did you advise that was Robert E. Cox route?
2: That's 10-4. It's Chestnut Apartments, I believe is what it is, right behind Emma's Place, like you're going. It's the main entrance there to the CTA factory.
1: 10-4, you can show me now to assist.
2: 10-4.

0: Interesting.
1: Really? You brought up the old city dam. You were talking down around the creek then.
0: Yeah.
1: 10-4, I didn't know it until right this moment, but right there at Robinson Creek, the water district, there's another dam. Right behind it there.
0: Yeah,
1: that's what I was talking about. Yep. It's right off Robinson Creek and it's on that side of the interstate, same side.

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1: Roger, Hunter Hills.

0: 47.
1: 47.
0: That man's going to be getting the VIN number of that camper tomorrow. I got some nickname up here, 704 around 2. He's 10-4, 398.
1: 1709. Farm you just passed, there's a bunch of ponds on too.
2: Yeah, you can go anywhere from here. Just wonder where you're gonna go.
1: I don't know. I said that CTA building's right behind his apartment complex, the one that blew up back in the early 2000s or whenever that was.
2: Okay, check it out, sick.
0: I need to
3: call.

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1: Child's been located per the rescue squad. Child has been located per the rescue squad.
2: Over.

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All units in Laurel County. Signal 8, child has been located by London Laurel Rescue Squad. All units, Signal 8, child has been located.

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1: Deal.
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0: He shows to St. Joe.
1: 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Go ahead.
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3: Four nine.
4: We'll be in route.
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3: Yeah, well, you're going 109 Lindsay Lane, 109 Lindsay Lane. Should be the second trailer on your right. Daughter of your mother, 72-year-old female, has swelling to the left leg and has open wound, heel, unable to walk or stand. Daughter of the female is over 200 pounds. Perfect times.
1: Good.
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0: 出来说，过来过，没有哪里的，就是基本上说退服，我跟他也，
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0: 12.
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2: On call, on hold. Caller was behind a truck hauling a wrecked van on a trailer. Something caught the vehicle, struck her windshield, and now they won't pass her to where she can get the tag. She's currently northbound around the 25. Needing to be advised, I guess. References damage to her windshield. She 911 only phone, not available for callback. Break for description.
0: Where's her destination?
2: 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Stand by.

0: 816. 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
1: Temple. 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
0: 10-4, I'll advise her to get off and stop at go time.

10 o'clock go time. She's at X on yellow Kia Seltos. Yellow Kia Seltos. Break. Any other units along 75, this vehicle continued on. It's a white Dodge Ram pulling a blue or silver SUV on a trailer. Dodge Ram pulling this blue or silver SUV wrecked on a trailer. Continuing on northbound past the 29.

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0: Alright. Go ahead. She has a pinhole chip in her windshield.
1: Right.
0: Go ahead. She says she's got full coverage on the vehicle. I advise her to contact her insurance company, and I'll usually replace the windshield for free. Did a comprehensive. Trying to get
1: 10-4-7-8-53.

0: Clinton, 40 Highlands. 45. 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
0: I've got the other half of this on the phone now. He's a third party. Apparently his fiance is driving the vehicle. She's telling him that she was driving the Silver Impala and she admitted to striking that vehicle, but she's claiming that she stopped and the other party continued on. He's wanting to speak with someone. Go ahead.
1: Okay.

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0: Atlantis,
1: 921.

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1: 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Should come back to announcing that Manning. He just confirmed that 29 push.

0: That is 10-4 on return for Mr. Manning, and it also is 10-4 on Echo 20. Go ahead.
1: Got another OLM for you, Brad.

Charles, the vehicle. They're in front of 960 Maple Grove Road. Caller advised that a silver Nissan is parked on his property. He thinks that they're going to be doing the 710. Caller advised that he made contact with the subjects inside the vehicle, asked them to leave. They refused to leave and proceeded to roll their window.

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0: 7-Eleven. Just let
1: him know whenever he can call me that 526 is going to be in our.
0: 526 is already notified. We're not heavily in contact. We're trying.

0: 1 and 27. Did you advise 536 has already met and been notified?
1: Negative. I was on their assumption you all got up with them for not answering the phone.
0: Yeah, we're still attempting contact.

0: 10-6.
1: Yes, 10-4.
2: 176. See if he knows where he may be.
1: 0. Hey, no, Swazi's actively seasoned. Coming in and out of it. Caller said that once you arrive on scene, there'll be some workers that got you into the building where they're at. Break for touch. This was times 1818 and route 1819. Route number is 5399, 5399.

0: No, I'm 32, Will.
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1: No, it's 1927. Well, I'll be out 52.
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0: I'll make that the same with him.
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1: If he can't make up here, next 10 minutes. All right.
0: Standby. 865. I've had to go a good ways through the list. I got Lansford Public Service. They said at the most 15 minutes I can be there.

0: Alright, so I'm with this 47. Tom 0, Henry 299. Also got an OL whenever you're ready.
1: Amanda Smith.
0: 27 on feet, 10-9 mile. Radio's cut now.
1: The 47 is back to Amanda Smith. It's 10-4. Is that going to be your OL?
0: Yeah, 10.
1: She's non-licensed record.
0: Thank you.

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0: Hey, man.
1: Thank you.

soon. I've called personal land state sale a few times there. I'm not having any luck.

2-7-1. 10-4, signal 6526 and let him know that he's got to go out there and start this until we get a hold of 6-5.

0: you bring for a Mississippi trailer tag 47?
1: Go ahead.
0: 1-2-3-6-5-3-ADAM. 1-2-3-6-5-3-ADAM. Just put that in the cab. That took him 3 miles to yield.

0: Indonesia.
1: Seven's got a better idea. I need you to be in route to post to get the impound lock key. Apparently, the wrecker from post 7644's case is at the impound lock. Been there a minute. We were unaware here at post, or we would have. Good.
2: 10-4, I'll be in route. I'm north 421, so it's going to be a minute.
1: Yeah, 10-4, I think they're supposed to, or I thought they were going to give us a heads up, but 10-4.

0: 10-4, did you advise that 654 was going to inbound lot?
1: 227-816 is 1015 and transport, and I figured that was our next best option, unless you can advise otherwise.
0: 10-4, is the snapshot not updated? I'm showing 4 model units. I don't think that's right.
1: Oh, yeah. Mistake on my part. 654, disregard. 227, yeah, I missed that. Lower unit near 4.
0: Go ahead.
1: 995. Yeah, I got my wires crossed. Can you be en route to post? Could you be en route the impound lot with the key, Jay, to stand by with a vehicle that needs to be secured and post live an impound, reference 6 case.

0: 271.
1: Go ahead.
0: 10-4, have you spoke with 644 about that vehicle since they've located that 10-7?
1: Negative.
0: 10-4, I'm not sure if we still need to take it to our inbound lot or not. I know Post 7's handling the investigation on that. They're requesting it to be stored somewhere. I would have imagined they would have stored it somewhere in their post district.
1: We were not notified. We were told it was there. It had already been there for a hot minute waiting on us.
2: 165,
1: go ahead.
2: Since he's already there, just put it in that lot and I'll deal with it.
1: 10-4.
0: Please.
1: Holding 526.
2: You want one further out, August 7th.
0: 10-4, thank you.

0: the cab that my AC has quit working in this vehicle.
1: 10-4.
2: London, were you able to get on the 665?
1: 227, just to be honest with you, I called myself to make sure that the phone was working because not a person has answered. I've still not made contact with 526 either.
2: For 366 is 665 signal 1 on your way to the scene.
3: Yeah, 10-4 will be, he lays that off. Give us number 27 south end, some shit.
2: 10-4, if we don't make contact with him, stop by there and let him know what's going on, fill him in, tell him he's getting around.
3: Damn.
1: I'm chilling around. I didn't go 44 or nothing. I just...

0: 11-27.
1: Female Ryan, if you don't care, just go ahead and trespass her from this property.
0: As he wasn't feeling right, out of his meds, feeling like he was out of his psychiatric drugs. Go ahead.
1: 53.
2: Police coming back for call came in by a Michigan state trooper was there working a missing person case. A male subject, James Hobby, has called his family to say that he was at the gas station air pilot. Troopers requesting somebody lay eyes on him. Supposed to be a 2011 white Ford Super Duly, waiting for 28.
3: Where's this wreck at in Tulasi County?
2: 725
0: Wilson Road, 3091 at Wilson Road. Go ahead.
3: Can you tell me where that is? I'm not familiar with any of those roads over there.
0: At 31 Swifty Road, 526, it's just northwest of Somerset, off of US Highway 27. Clifty runs parallel with 27.
3: Temple, how do I get through that road from 27?
0: When you make it into Somerset, 8027 intersection, hang a right, go north, and you'll go up 27 past Cumberland Parkway, no more than a tenth of a mile past Cumberland Parkway, make a left, that's Clifty Road.
3: Well, I'm en route to bring you the equipment, story of 21. We're also trying to get a hold of Post 15 to get a reconstructionist there from, but he was 10-4 on you taking the case or whatever.

0: 526 on him.
1: 526.
0: Nope. It's on thing yet.
1: It's negative as far as I know, sir.
2: I'll be there in 30 seconds and I'll send you my location.
3: We're going to be around 27. That's the female he's out with is refusing to leave the property and refusing to roll down her window. We're around 10.
4: 10-4.

0: Go ahead.
1: That's top end, West Stillwater Road. You can't miss it after that.
0: Is that still that road that I'm turning on Clifty Road or whatever?
1: No, it's across 7 from Clifty Street. You need to type in West Stillwater Road.
0: 10-4, I'm at the county line. I'll be there as soon as I can.
1: 9-0-2, I'm 97. 10-4-9-0-2, at 19-08.
0: 526-3091, Rob's parallel with 27.

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1: Yeah, I'm 10-4.
0: We'll be there in about 3 minutes, bud.
1: 10-4.

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0: Nada, no estoy mal. Break for A 47. Charles Adam Henry 878. Charles Adam Henry 878. The female that Pulaski County's already taken care of her. Headed to LCRH for a blood draw.
1: Five 26 London.

0: 10 for him. Well, let me see if we can figure this out. If not, what we'll do. Thank you.
1: Thank 972 Clem is one as well.
2: How's it, St. Joe?
3: How's it, St. Joe, 1960.

0: County.
1: Good.
0: I've got the Burnside now. Just to confirm, the motorcycle operator is 10-7, correct?
2: That's 10-4. He still had some signs of life when they got here, so they took him on the hospital, but 10-7.
0: Simple. I just wanted to make sure that 10-7 wasn't somebody else involved in another motor vehicle. Simple.

0: 26, London.
1: 526.
0: If you don't mind, make sure to contact the coroner and tell them to be sure to get toxicology off of that subject. Last time I had one of these, they didn't get the tox on them. And since he's going to be, since he went to the hospital, I doubt we'll lay eyes on him.
1: Sounds for me.
0: 526, I can stop out there on my way up. See if I can make contact with the coroner and also try to get some photographs if that's the best course of action. Negative, you need to get to the scene. Try to help you get going, and I'm out of here.

0: 227, responding units.
1: Go ahead.
0: I got a hold of 665. He wasn't signal one, but he's en route to signal one. Supposed to be en route to you guys, so that'd be a little bit, just to give you a heads up on him.
1: 10-4, thank you, sir.
0: 10-4, no problem.
1: Now, permission to fly the drone whenever I get it ready.
0: Yeah, 10-4, just as long as the weather conditions are good. Just 10-4. Just notify post on who your observer is whenever you're

0: I will. Just one.
1: Is there anything I can do to help while I'm already here?
0: Are you at the scene?
1: Yeah.
0: Do you have any paint?
1: I should have. I'll start on it.
0: Just paint the vehicle. Tires will be fine. I'll take care of the rest of it. I'm passing 914 right now.

0: two.
1: Go ahead.
0: My GPS is telling me to turn left on the West Stillwater. Is that correct?
1: You'll turn off 27 on the West Stillwater, and then you'll turn right when you see a cruiser.
0: So I'll turn left off of 27?
1: Correct. You'll go just a couple hundred yards. And you'll turn right.
0: Yes, well, I'm about a, looks like I'm about a mile and a half away or so.

0: 9 7 1 10 4 9 2 26 36 6 9 11 9 2 1 5 2 6.
1: Go ahead.
0: 526, make contact with Corner. There. I was told that the subject will be at the ME's office in the morning and that toxicology will automatically be done as part of their report. I expect results in 2 to 3 weeks. Go ahead.
1: 10-4 out of work. Thank you.
0: 10-4.

0: Pound and 581.
1: Go ahead.
0: The John Motors assist. The call plots about the 9.4 north, but this caller insists that he got off the interstate, tried to get gas, gas station was closed, he continued on north on the same. Says he's on 25W, but he's plotting at the 9-4. But he says he's on the 2-lane, 25W. Attempt to locate him. Tried to send him a location request, and I've not yet got a response.
1: And 4.
0: Be standing behind a white van. He's supposed to be sitting outside of the van with the door open and the flashers on.
1: He's comfortable. Headed that way.
0: 10-4.

0: No, 11, Tim. 11, Tim. She's what, 98, but she's about to, she's going to come back in a few. Right.
1: Cancel.
0: Third.
1: Good.
2: I'm just trying to get clarification.
0: He's on it for 50 years. We advise this female that if she is trespassing on the premise file, and if she does come back, she'll be going to jail. We'll see if she follows those instructions. But we're out of here. I just spoke with Post 7 DRE. He's supposed to be calling 902. But from my understanding, as of right now, negative. Right? We've got 665 en route. I think all the other units are already 97, and the Post 7 DRE is en route as well. I believe that should be it.

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0: 11-10 då. 12-24. Myself and 24 is going to be back out with this female on this Maple Grove property.
1: I don't know why you're in Ford, 1950.
0: Bear out of you.
1: Hey, for 1952.

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1: Copy, drive stun female 1953. Yes, sir.
0: Yeah, 10-4, I'm going ISIS, notify command.
1: Copy, notify command 1953.
0: 10-15, 1954. 11-45, you would go ahead and get next on the list of that vehicle. 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
1: 1950.

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1: Come on, an email.
2: Force. You also 1103 is requesting you single 6 and we are not 10-6.
1: Will do.
0: Email is out of control. Something about wanting a cat from the neighbor, grandmother, or grandfather rather. Said no and she's screaming and yelling and throwing a fit and they've called requesting law enforcement. Weapons are unknown. 296. 490. Good.
1: 84.
0: 995.
2: Put me on that cat. 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

0: red and pocket symbol is red. Subject, attempting to make contact with an attorney.
1: Right.
0: Subject refused both a urine test and a blood test.
1: Right.
0: Next case number for PCS first, methamphetamine. Reference, Mr. Meg. Right.
1: Good.
0: Air out Singapore, reference evidence, also 20 ounce been served on Mr. Manning. Aye.
1: Damn.